0: 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Somos Aztlán Radio FM.
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2: Rumors spreading round in that Texas town about the shack outside the game. You know what I'm talking about. Just let me know if you're gonna go to that whole mile on the range. They got a lot of nice girls.

0: You're tuned to Choice FM 96.9 with your Lady of Soul, Jenny Francis, currently inside London's official and only slowdown zone. And now for some very special mentions. Firstly to Alicia from Junior, to Hinda from Delaney, to Carla from Jonesy, to Wendy from Dre, and to some young ladies close to my very own heart, Princess, Chanel, Rhea and baby Yasmin. Keep it cranking, as you've all got it going on big time. And now it's back to the music, and another seductive track from those cool brothers of soul, the UK's Damage, and a song entitled Do Me That Way.
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2: Yeah. This goes out to all the women that hold their man down. Especially my woman. My 22.

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What do you say we bring out David Campbell? Let's give David Campbell a rock and roll applause. Let's give him a rock and roll welcome. David Campbell.

0: Well, what a night, what a night. It's all full of all kinds of excitement. And let's not forget the amazing Melbourne Symphony Orchestra. Let's hear it for the Melbourne Symphony Orchestra. Yeah! Come on, stand up, be rock stars. And here comes the Australian Children's Choir. What a beautiful looking bunch. What a great bunch of kids. All right, here's something we've never done before. We want to talk about guts. So this comes off the album, Destroyer. Australian Children's Choir, are you ready? You want to wave to everybody?
1: Son las 2:47.

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Now you do what they told you. 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Now you do what they told you.

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Now you do what they told you.

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1: Hi. I'm Sierra. How are you?
0: Bro, nice to meet you.
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